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0: 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PD is also responding.
1: 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If I could get an ALS ambulance code too.
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0: 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It's been extinguished. You can show us back in service and put us back on Severity Patrol Alarm. Joel's arrived.

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1: I apologize. Which unit was that?
0: This is Severity Patrol. Can we attach Brush 7 to Engine 7's alarm as well?

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1: 52.
0: And continue up the galley. I don't think you have any access over there, do you?
1: Well, I've got a few bystanders pointing me in a direction over here. I'm pulling in to see what we've got.
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3: Copy.

0: all companies from 52. I've arrived. 52 will be coming. Engine 7, if you'll come on over to our location, I've actually got pretty good access right here at the end of the cul-de-sac.
1: Yep, copy.
2: Copy, Engine 7 arriving at SD 52 arrived.
0: Yeah, in all companies, this will be a working grass fire. We do have about a 30 by 30 area that's burning, getting lit into the trees. Dispatch, if you go ahead and start me a wildland unit.
2: Command, I copy.
1: 52, command.

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1: Seven.
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0: All companies from command. Engine 7 is going to go ahead and start a simple hose life down into the gully here. Start to make an initial attack. Engine 17, brush 17 upon your arrival. If you guys want to come on around, over to the next cul-de-sac over, and I'll assign you from there.
3: And the subjects.
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3: Go ahead.
0: Yeah, if you can go ahead and tie in with engine 7, let's go ahead and support that simple hose light.
3: Just to confirm a water supply.
0: Let's have you guys go ahead and establish a water supply and go ahead and feed engine 7, and then your other two personnel, if you can have them tie in with the engine 17 crew to assist with the simple hose light.
3: Copy.
4: Command, Rush 11.
0: Durango.
4: We're about 5 minutes out. Do you have an assignment for us?
0: That's negative. We'll wait till you get here. I think they're going to get a pretty good hit on this. So we'll see what it looks like when you get here.
4: Rush 11, copy.
0: Engine 7 from Rush 17, do you have any needs before we head down there? Last unit was after command.
5: Negative.
0: Engine 7, Brush 17, do you have any other needs before we come down there?
6: 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We're fixing to get a knock on it.
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1: Command, go.
0: We're arriving in the area. Do you have an assignment?
1: Yeah, if you guys will go ahead and pull into, this will be pass drive. Just come on down and I'll tie you in probably with Engine 7's crew.
2: Command Engine 7.
1: Command, go.
2: We got water on the fire, working our way up that other hill.
1: 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Do you still have active fire going up the other side, or do we have a good handle on that?
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1: Stand by, let me get with my nozzle.
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1: Be good with just this line. I'm getting above it right now. We both in fairly have any more active frames.
2: Command copies. Do we have anything still in the trees at all? Any reason to continue wild land line?
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2: 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You can go ahead and shut it down. Shut down, go to.
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1: The only thing we're going to need is just some more hand tools. 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
0: 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We're just going to soak the surrounding area.
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0: Breaking down, coming up the hill. The only thing I can think of is if you're able to get your drone out and want to see if there was anything in thermal, but everything looks good, and all the larger trees are cold to touch. I think we're good.
1: Command copies. Yeah, we'll go ahead and we'll get that up and take a look and see what we can find. 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

0: 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I'm texting with the RP. It sounds like she's in the church parking lot. We're going to try to go straight across here.
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Alpha 36, truck 91085, Beckton Heights, Unit 101, V1 Centennial for heart palpitation.

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1: 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Thank you.
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0: 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I feel like the son's knee is stuck in the bed railing, and the knee is turning purple. It's going to be inside the room at the bunk bed railing.
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2: Can you advise the call taker that we're going to be on the west side of the building?
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0: Go ahead and slow down to code 2.
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0: 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Attach. Rush, did you want to this alarm? Show him responding.
1: 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What you need this?
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0: 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We got some waivers at the entrance. We're going to go to the east side of the building.
1: 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Brush 17 arrived and brush 13 arrived.
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2: 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I'm not saying anything. Are you guys finding anything?
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4: Truck 8 engine 8, looks like it's about a quarter mile north. It's supposed to be in the center of median, so you might be able to access it from northbound.
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0: 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The possible rollover at Fountain and Powers. Do they have a direction of travel or just in, inside the intersection?
1: Southbound, north of that one as well.
0: Copy, southbound, north of.
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0: 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Do you need us to continue in as well?
1: Negative. We just cleared our call. We'll take it.
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0: PD, drone 30 on fire one.
1: Drone 30, good.
0: I found that grass fire at I-25 South Nevada. I'm trying to give a good location of where it's at. So stand by. It looks like maybe a 10 by 10 area or so.
1: Copy. Ninja 4 responding.
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0: Drone 30, go ahead.
2: Do you by chance have a direction of travel or best access from what you're seeing?
0: Yeah, it looks like if you go, it's like northbound on the I. At about the 140, you can access it from the Greenway Trail. It's going to be on the interstate side of the creek.
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3: Drone 30, go ahead.
2: Just to confirm, you're over the actual fire right now.
3: Yeah, I'm over it. I can turn on my spotlight if that helps you.
2: That's a negative. We had to relocate for positioning. You can leave the drone up for just 2 minutes. We'll use that as our landmark.
3: Copy that. Yeah, I got a couple more minutes left on battery, so I'll try to be right above it.
2: Taurus, copy. Thank you.

0: 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I'm about to get kicked for battery. 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

Echo 9, Rush 7, Engine 7, responding to East Dale Street and East Hills Road on Paul Rasmussen. I'm 34, copy, thank you.

0: around 34. I found the fire. It is, looks like mostly extinguished at this point, but it's still very warm on thermal. It's going to be on the east side of East Hills Road, just south of East Dale Street. There are people out looking at it right now.
1: 7, copy.
0: Number 7 responded. Ground 34 hotspots to be approximately, let's call it 8 foot wide by 2 foot tall. It's going to be along a fence line.
1: 7, copy. Thank you.

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Bravo 13, engine 20, residences at Falcon North 6331, Council Point on that outside fire reported extinguished. Echo 8, engine 23, 441 North Union at Odd Ones Liquor on a medical.

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1: 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I'm circling the island. 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
0: You're responding with truck 4, were you trying to cancel truck 4?
1: Hey, from, yeah, we're, go for it.
0: Copy that.

0: Petitron 34 on fire 1. I'm overhead on the Garden of the Gods and I-25 vehicle fire. I think I've located the vehicles. The flames appear extinguished at this point.
1: Last unit from Engine 9. If that was for Engine 9, what's the location of the vehicle?
0: So it's going to be on the northbound lanes of 25. It's off on a shoulder. It is just north of the bridge for Elliston Street and the Simpson Trail.
1: 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Thank you.

0: 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We were going to go to the Chestnut dead end because it sounds like it's by the bridge, unless you guys want us to stop there.
1: Engine 3 copy. Why don't you guys head in that direction? We'll follow behind.
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0: Amherst, 1-800-3. We just had a waiver. He says it's down under the bridge. We're going to go back up. Do you know if we can drive on the sidewalk in the ambulance? Can we fit?
1: That's permanent. You should be able to walk on the sidewalk. We're going to walk in with our gear. You guys drive up on yours.
0: Copy that.

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1: 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I think the mapping is off right now.
0: I'm going to give you, what, three words in just a few minutes.

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0: Do you have any units responding to report traffic on East Pratt and Palos Boulevard?
1: Not at this time, there's reported as unknown injuries for us. Is that correct?
0: That's a phone till we get an unknown injury. If you have no units responding, we'll go back to you. Pass the red.
1: Cover that.

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0: 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Are you guys wanting to check it out?
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0: 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From engine 9, we are not going to stage. 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You guys can stage, though.
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Called the RP. We just looked at the area described by her. We're going to hit Tejon, heading north on I-25 to see if you see anything else. Otherwise, we'll call this unfounded. You guys just continue to follow us.

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0: 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What's the status of media? 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

0: 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Are you guys on this channel for responding to that chestnut fire?
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0: 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It looks like there's a homeless camp just on the other side of that fence in between the property and the highway, and signs of at least an old fire. I'm not seeing active flames, at least with my camera system at this point.
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0: 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Looks like it's going to be a campfire that got started up on the thermal. It's pretty much contained in a small area.
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1: 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It'll be their jurisdiction for law enforcement. 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
1: Roger.
2: 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What's the end of the

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1: Truck 19.
0: Go ahead and put truck 19 on that automatic alarm. Take engine 19 off the ticket. 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

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I contacted the homeowner that you're responding to. 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
0: Ginger 19.
1: Were we taking off the call to Vasa Fitness?
0: We were originally canceled by AMR, but I could put you on it if you still wanted to hang by.
1: No, just confirming that we were canceled, that's all.
0: Okay.
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1: Yes, go ahead.
0: We're going to need traffic out here. We have a down red light camera that has been knocked off its base with exposed electrical lines.

0: And tonight, can you set exposed wires? Is it arcing or sparking? Anything like?
1: No, they're not sparking, but the whole pole is down.
0: Okay.

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1: Scimitar.
0: Due to the call node change, can you attach a first apparatus?
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0: We have a car in the nearby lot that may be involved in hitting this pole. Would you dispatch PD for that?
1: I copy. They have to call. No one assigned to it just yet.
0: 19's copy.
1: Do you have a description or a plate for that vehicle involved?
0: Not yet, but I'll get it for you.
1: Okay, thank you. Engine 10 19.

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1: Bud?
0: There's no patient in this apartment. We tried to call them back with no answer, so we're going to call this unfounded. If they call back, we'll respond to that location.
1: Copy that. Send my engine 21. Was it AMR requested you out there? Let me double check.
0: 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We've not been able to locate a patient amongst us.
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1: When we just left there, there was an AMR unit staged there. 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
0: Affirm, they're being re-dispatched out.
1: Copy that. 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
0: We've located this person. He's on the east side of the building now, by the main entrance.
1: Copy that. We're 2 minutes out.

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I just want to...

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1: Bravo Fire, affirm this is going to be for the RP who's feeling sick due to the pain medication. She was prescribed the 76-year-old female, conscious breathing. She says that she does have the back door garage unlocked and she's requesting no lights and sirens, please.
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1: 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We are also without an officer, but we'll advise if he's needed.
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1: This will be on Stetson. 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
0: And just reading through these call notes, the victim is at Condor Street or Monteagle?
1: Victims at Condor. 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
1: Can you pass on to PD? I've got both lanes of northbound Union south of Constitution closed.
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1: Not yet. They do have it. They're not en route. It's the same division the stabbing's in.
0: Copy that. We need to get them here. We're code 4 right now, but there might be a potential altercation with some family members.
1: Okay. I'll let them know, but there's no one clear citywide right now.
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0: If you did not see your update, your subject is now trying to walk away. He's meandering northbound on Union. Right now, long brown hair, brown pants, no shirt.
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1: 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And if you did not see it yet, this is a combative patient, so PD is en route.
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0: 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You can disregard 74. 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
0: Kilo 2874, responded to correction 2636, Willow Grass Court. I'm out.

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1: Hey, Jordan, they're on scene. I just haven't heard from them yet. I'll check on it here in a second. Charlie 31, Rescue 17, 3165, Boot Hill Drive, Residential 1.

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0: 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Engine 15?
1: Can you confirm with the RP if there is a room number or a unit number attached to this?
0: It came from an alarm company. They didn't actually talk to the patient. Well, give me a minute. We'll see if we can find it for you.
1: Perfect. 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

0: Tower 1 from dispatch. The number the alarm company gave us, I'm not sure it's a good number. We're unable to get back through. The only additional information that they gave is it was the first floor elevator. I don't know if they have more than one or not.
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0: 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We've driven all the way through the Mount St. Francis property, and we got a good view of the valley back here. We're not seeing anything.
1: Copy. Yeah, I think we're going to clear. This sounds like maybe a grill putting up some smoke.
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1: Copy, break. All units, this will be Command 4. Again, Command 4, possible structure fire assignment. Hotel 6, Engine 16, Engine 4, Truck 4, Tower 1, Battalion 1, Chantry Court, and Kincaid Court for a reported structure fire. Over to Command 4, please. Engine 9 responding. Engine 21, drive.
2: All right, this is my name, I'm going to send this call. I'm going to send my name, I'm going to send my name.
1: Copy. Truck 4, engine 16 responding at 1749. Engine 4 responding. All units responding to Chantry Court and Kincaid Court, report of a possible structure fire. The RP says they could see smoke coming from a house on Chantry Court, so it appeared to be growing slowly. The RP is calling from 4310 4310 Star Ranch Road.
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0: Can you please attach AMR, ALS code 2? Also, there are two dogs in this car. We're going to need animal law enforcement to take them.
1: And what kind of dogs?
0: We got a two large dog. One appears to be a German Shepherd. The other is a mixed breed. Mixed breed is a little aggressive towards responders by the vehicle.
1: Copy.
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1: 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We have nothing showing in the area of Kinkaf and Chinti. We're going to investigate. 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
1: Engine 4, would you be able to go to the RP's address and maybe get a good look at where they saw the fire from down here?
2: Let's see from.
3: Go ahead, one received, engine 16, drive, nothing showing, investigative mode.

Oh, could be some engine fixing. We've had a bystander stop us, and they saw the same thing. They're not the RP. It's further down the road on Chanticleer. We're going to continue this, here.

0: small companies. We met with another RP. He says that it's his neighbor with grilling working on a car on Regency Drive, and just thinking to go down there and make contact. So far, no fire.
1: Carry one, receive.
2: Unit 3 from dispatch.
3: Unit 3.
2: Jermaine's notified. I don't have an ETA. They do have an officer out in this general Gold Hill area, so it shouldn't be too long. And I did give them your phone number. They did ask for it.
3: Copy. Thank you. One of the dogs looks like it's overheating.
2: Copy. Barbara.
1: We're almost at Regency right now. We were going to go down to Star Ranch. Would you like us to investigate anything along Regency before we go down to Star Ranch?
0: Negative. We're going to head down to Regency, but I just want to confirm with that RP that that was a location he saw the fire.
1: Copy that. We're going to continue on to 4310 Star Ranch.
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